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Life would lose its touch. What would I be without you? There's no place for me.

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Still, it's a real good bet. 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
1: "Swell, gee, Jack, that's mighty nice of you."
0: He split from out the joint and then he hopped into a Chrysler jalopy. Then I quickly gave Mickey a call and explained. He said,
2: "Don't worry, he ain't nothing but a meatball. He's from the Big Apple. Get a load of this. He thinks I was involved in that case for 46. What's his face? Chrome Dome, the ball guy, and some dog. You know the one that Johnny let him have it and got bumped off.
0: The one who wore the alligator shoes and always had the hots for Mary down the road. You mean Paulie?
2: Yeah, that stupid clumsy. He knocked off a bank last year and tried to frame me. Plus he

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Plus it's hard to hear you cause the band just started playing. Let me know what happens when I speak to you tonight. And be careful cause the cops are everywhere in black and white. Just before I hung up the phone, my heart stopped. Cause I heard a gun go off and Mickey got shot.

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You give me